0: Where you from?
1: Jack.
0: Yeah, Chicago?
1: Uh-huh.
0: How you like Central Avenue here in Los Angeles?
1: Dead.
0: It's dead?
1: Yeah.
0: What time is it?
1: After 12 o'clock.
0: Oh, baby, you got the wrong idea. Listen to this here. When it's midnight on Central

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So much better than the best, they really know what plays, the way the sound there is. Are you furry?

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0: I'm furry jack. Come on, boys, let's swing and shout.
1: Are you in now?
0: I'm in that mess, grooving and moving with all the rest.
1: Call the law, brother.

0: stage. 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
1: That cat was raised on loco weed. Jackie's what you call a swing head.

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You should start to repent. What we need in this world is peace and love. Oh, the sinners.

jive. I'm on top of every trend. Look at me go, vo-de-o-do. Bobby Darin knows my friend. I'm so hip. I'm hip, but not weird. Like you notice, I don't wear a beard.

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I get so much out of life. Really I do, scuba-doo-boo. One more time, play Mac the knife. Let her rip, I may flip, but I'm hip.

All right, it's Jimmy Horn from King James and the Special Man. Right now, you're listening to the sounds of New Orleans on WWOZ 90.7 on the FM dial.

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0: 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Justin, 1, 2.
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After Tim Laughlin played for us Old Friend, we went back to 1926 to hear from the New Orleans Wanderers. George Mitchell cornet, Kid Ory trombone, Johnny Dodds clarinet, Lil Hardin Armstrong piano, and Johnny St. Cyr on banjo. 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Next, we'll hear from Punch Miller and Captain John Handy. First, with a number that was a New Orleans standard all the way back to about 1900 in the Buddy Bolden Band, My Bucket's Got a Hole in It. Then a 1921 pop tune by George W. Meyer that Punch Miller was always fond of, called Tuck Me to Sleep in My Old Tucky Home. Punch Miller trumpet, Big Bell Bessonet on trombone, Captain John Handy alto sax, Sing Miller piano, Jim Tuttigan on string bass, and Sammy Penn on drums.

You sinners, drop everything and let that harmony ring up to heaven and sing. Sing, you sinners, just wave your arms all about and let the Lord hear you shout all that music right out. And sing, you sinners, whenever there's music, the devil kicks. He don't allow music by that river Styx. You're wicked and you're depraved and you've all misbehaved.

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of us that bless the dark on benches in Central Park. 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

tune, and it comes from an album called Special Request. 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And this is Nicholas Payton with Fall.